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198 eastbound Mooney Boulevard off-ramp. Look out for a collision. Traffic is backing up there. 45,000 block of 198, a report of a car fire. Everything else in the South Valley is looking good. 99 northbound at Clinton Avenue off-ramp. A collision with some unknown injuries. Head up towards Fresno. 180 eastbound to 41 connector. Look out for some debris in the road. Click it or ticket. Buckle up. Make it an easy, safe drive to where you need to get to. Randy Hendricks right here with traffic.

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1: And on top, number one, Olivia Dean here. Olivia's The Art of Loving is up for the UK's coveted Mercury Award, which goes to the most significant British album of the year. This October, number one, right here.

0: Hits 104.9, the Valley's number one hit music station. Now, what's new? So here's what's new. I was downloading a new app, and you know when you have to buy it and prove that it's you with your Face ID?
1: Yes.
0: Mm-hmm. I smile. You have to smile at the Face ID app to get it to approve you?
1: No, but if you're yawning, it usually doesn't work.
0: Well, I've been smiling big, and it rejected me.
2: Mm. What app were you downloading?
0: That astrology app. What's it called? CoStar? Yeah, because I'm reading my Capricorn thing every day, the do's and the don'ts. I know you've been preaching, the two of you have been preaching astrology to me for, I don't know, 12 or 13 years.
2: Yeah, it's great.
0: I didn't have uninterest in it.
2: Now you just have newfound interest in it.
0: Well, I told you, you know, sometimes in life you need something positive. There's so much negativity out there and toxicity out there.
2: Mm-hmm.
0: And I find that, and you didn't present it that way, Tanya, when you sold me on it. I find that astrology is a very positive belief system.
2: Who are you?
1: Literally.
0: That's what my Apple ID says. Who am I? They don't know who I am on Apple either, my app store. Who are you? Why are you buying? Maybe it's because I'm buying that app and they're like, shocked. We don't know you anymore.
2: Right.
0: These aren't like the kinds of apps you buy.
2: Yeah, they're like decades. Your co-hosts have been trying to get you into astrology and now you're into it.
0: Who stole your phone? Because this is not you trying to buy this app,
2: exactly.
0: Apple says.
2: I'm just happy you're on board now. This is very exciting.
0: It's remarkable. What a great thing. I wish I would have listened to you. I say this often. I wish I would have listened to you then.
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0: Traffic brought to you by Kaweah Health. Eastbound 198 at Plaza, an unknown injury accident. And also, eastbound 198, just west of Acres, look out for an unknown injury collision there. Kings County 41 in Madison and 22nd, look out for a dog running in and out of the road there. So please be careful. Fresno trouble spots, 99 northbound at 180. Also, we've got 99 northbound at Olive Avenue off-ramp. Herndon Avenue at 99. All collisions. Be careful. Have a great night. Stay safe. Randy Hendricks here on Traffic.
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2: Hi, Robot.

temperatures. Highs will reach the low 90s. Clear skies tonight with an overnight low in the upper 50s. Sunshine returns Friday. Highs will be in the upper 80s to low 90s. Temperatures warm slightly this weekend, but remaining below normal. Expect an increase in cloud cover next week. It will be breezy at times, with temperatures staying below normal throughout the week. For Porterville tonight, expect an overnight low of 58 degrees, Friday's high 91. Lemoore's overnight low 56, and on Friday also 91 degrees. With the Central Valley's most accurate forecast, I'm KC24 Chief Meteorologist AJ Fox.

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0: Hits 104.9, the Valley's number one hit music station. Tanya, go ahead. What's the trending report?
1: So everybody wants to know if Kylie Jenner and Timothée Chalamet are getting engaged. And the answer, according to a new report, is not anytime soon. A source told People magazine that the couple is not engaged right now and that they're not in a rush to change that. They said that Kylie and Timmy are very much in love. They don't have plans to rush an engagement. They love how their relationship is. They've been together since 2023, so it's not a new relationship. And usually that three-year mark is when people really are like wanting an engagement. But it does feel like they're getting more serious and committed, but they're just not wanting to put a ring on it.
0: Who knows? We don't know.
1: Neither one of them saying this. This is like insiders telling People magazine or whatever. But
0: 3 years is a long time.
1: That's usually the mark where you start talking about it.
0: Normal.
1: You're like, is it in our future?
0: That's long.
1: What's long?
0: 3 years. 3 years a long time to be engaged and just start talking about it. I think you'd be talking about it after a year for sure.
1: Yeah, no, that's what I'm saying. I think 3 years is when you're expecting to get engaged.
0: No, I think it's after a year and a half.
2: Really? Wow. That seems
0: for most people.
2: Is that your path?
1: Yeah.
0: My path would be 12, 15 years.
2: Or a long engagement.
0: Or very long engagement with no ending.
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0: 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Did you hear my daughter Katie got Camper of the Week?
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1: 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We want to hear about your most memorable first day of school. I can remember several of those first days. Do I tuck in my shirt at Dunwoody High School? Do I do the half tuck? You know, the half tuck, the belt thing in the middle. What do you do? It's a big decision. 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

0: 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Tanya, what's coming up?
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1: You were just saying, Tani, do you have my what sign?
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1: Yes. 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
1: The month.
2: So that is May, April, end of April to end of May, and end of August to end of September. They tend to bring to help you build stability. And then Scorpio and Pisces come up a lot too. Their emotional depth helps balance out your ambitious strength.
1: Well, that's 6 of the 12.
2: 4.
3: There's 13 signs.
1: What? I thought there was a sign for every month.
3: It overlaps. There's 13.
1: Oh, so there's a bonus month?
3: It's not a month because they're like 3
2: weeks. Wait, is there really 13? I'm not believing it. I'm believing in my solid 12, and those are your best matches. Thank you.
1: Somebody give me some facts here. Look it up. The sun actually passes through 13 constellations in the sky, including the one that starts with an O, Ophicus.
2: I can't
1: call
2: get
1: me that
2: out
1: in
2: of
1: gym
2: here
1: class.
2: With Ophicus.
3: I'm
2: it's
3: just saying.
1: It's not used in traditional astrology. Tanya, would you just give her a chance? She's right on, I think, based on what I'm looking up.
2: Thank you.
1: Thank you very much. That's what college gets you. I dropped out. I don't know. I thought 12. That's what dropouts think.
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1: Traffic is brought to you by Visalia GMC. There's a slowdown on 99 northbound between the road 124 off-ramp and Avenue 152. Collision on westbound 198 near Enterprise Avenue and another Avenue 56 just west of road 164.
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The Valley's number one hit music station, Hits 104.9. Okay, so we didn't win the $1 billion Powerball. But someone did in Quincy, Illinois. $1 billion. 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

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We've all heard it. Couples who exercise together stay together. Now there's a report saying couples who exercise together are healthier together. They have healthier marriages, that is. So does that mean the couples that do Pilates together stay together? I guess so.

104.9. Chris Rock was recently spotted on the celebrity dating app Raya. And apparently, he got matched with a 25-year-old in London. Now, how is that supposed to work? Isn't Chris Rock in L.A.?

The Valley's number one hit music station, Hits 104.9. Hey, it's Deanna. And it turns out new parents are saying that Barbie is the favorite character of girls ages 3 to 8. Can you guess what boys are

today will be the coolest day of the week. Good morning, South Valley. Happy Friday. The low pressure has given the valley the occasional thunderstorm in the last 48 hours, especially in the mountains. But for today, mostly sunny. High temperatures in the upper 80s to low 90s. You heard that right. Mostly clear tonight. Overnight lows in the upper 50s to low 60s. We get slightly warmer this weekend, mostly sunny Saturday, with highs in the low 90s. And we'll have an increase in clouds early next week, getting a little hotter too, but still below normal. For Visalia today, expect a high of 90 degrees, overnight low of 59, Lemoore's high 89, and an overnight low also 59 degrees. With the Central Valley's most accurate forecast, I'm KC24 Chief Meteorologist AJ Fox.

line. So there was a movie theater in Canada that didn't get any posters for Spider-Man Brand New Day. Do you know what happened? An employee there drew one, and it turned out

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Yeah, that's what happened to a California couple taking pictures on their big day in Mammoth Lakes, California. I'm really hoping this happens to me. Yeah, I have a wedding planned for next year. 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

Traffic is brought to you by Visalia GMC. There's a collision 99 southbound just south of Manning Avenue and report of a fire 99 southbound just north of Ventura. Keep it safe and slow for the cone zones.

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It turns out the Jonas Brothers are heading to the land down under, yes, Australia, for a halftime show for an upcoming NFL game.

The Valley's number one hit music station, Hits 104.9. Am I the only one that never got into Seinfeld? Well, if you are, Netflix will continue streaming Seinfeld for another 5 years following a renewal that they did with their licensing agreement. Now, if you remember, all 180 episodes first landed on Netflix and then Comedy Central in 2021.

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Someone take the wheel because I hear that Krispy Kreme is launching a new Pokemon donuts. Have you seen them? They look absolutely delicious, but I don't want to bite them. I don't want to ruin anything.

The Valley's number one hit music station, Hits 104.9. Ted Lasso, let's talk about season four. It has broken Apple TV Plus records with 296.6 million minutes watched. That was on August 5th alone. The show became the most streamed program in the U.S. So congratulations, Ted Lasso.

0: It's the egg.
1: Chicken.
0: Egg! While they're busy arguing, you could be saving. Eggs are just 80 cents a dozen. And boneless, skinless chicken breast is only $1.80 a pound this weekend at Grocery Outlet. Whatever came first, these prices probably won't. Hurry in while they last.
2: Warning.

mountains. But for today, mostly sunny. High temperatures in the upper 80s to low 90s. You heard that right. Mostly clear tonight. Overnight lows in the upper 50s to low 60s. We get slightly warmer this weekend, mostly sunny Saturday with highs in the low 90s. And we'll have an increase in clouds early next week, getting a little hotter too, but still below normal. For Visalia today, expect a high of 90 degrees, overnight low of 59, Lemoore's high 89, and an overnight low also 59 degrees. With the Central Valley's most accurate forecast, I'm KC24 Chief Meteorologist, AJ Fox.

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94.9. Jason Sudeikis recently attended the Mumford & Sons concert at Madison Square Garden, and he dressed as Ted Lasso because he is Ted Lasso, and the band performed the Ted Lasso theme song.

0: The Valley's number one hit music station, Hits 104.9. Do you feel like you did what you wanted to do this summer? It turns out 23% of Americans are sad because they do not feel like they made the most out of their summer, possibly because they weren't able to get away. 61% haven't taken a summer vacation at all this year. 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

0: 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Sam Smith says that they always get a little freaked out listening to their own singing voice. I feel like I can somewhat relate, considering, you know, I work on radio, and when you first hear your voice, you're like, ugh, I don't know about that. 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
4: Today will be the coolest day of the week. Good morning, South Valley. Happy Friday. The low pressure has given the valley the occasional thunderstorm in the last 48 hours, especially in the mountains. But for today, mostly sunny. High temperatures in the upper 80s to low 90s. You heard that right. Mostly clear tonight. Overnight lows in the upper 50s to low 60s. We get slightly warmer this weekend, mostly sunny Saturday, with highs in the low 90s. And we'll have an increase in clouds early next week, getting a little hotter too, but still below normal. For Visalia today, expect a high of 90 degrees, overnight low of 59, Lemoore's high 89, and an overnight low also 59 degrees. With the Central Valley's most accurate forecast, I'm KC24 Chief Meteorologist AJ Fox.

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That's right. Coming in at number one is Peabody, Massachusetts. Number two, Montclair, New Jersey. And no, California's not on there.

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0: Wayne.
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0: with Ryan Seacrest.
1: Fans have been convinced ever since Tate McRae's headlining set at Lollapalooza that a new album cycle is almost here, that they're dubbing her golden era.
2: Oh, yeah. Which, well, by the way, she literally dipped herself in gold paint from neck to toe at the end of that set, which was so cool.
3: And, you know, 2025 was like an insanely busy year for her. But so far in 2026, she's been pretty quiet without any new releases.
1: Well, that said, Tate told Variety in an article last week her fourth album is still in a see what sticks phase. But she actually sat down for that interview weeks before Lollapalooza.
2: And she has revealed a few things about the project. Tate avoids listening to pop while she's recording, but she's been drawing a little bit of inspo from another source. A Dolly Parton coffee table book, which features tons of her witty lyrics, of course.
1: In the meantime, Tate's Lollapalooza set and all the nonstop speculation has made her catalog streaming numbers skyrocket, up nearly 20% overall. So will Tate release new music soon? Time will tell.
0: That's direct from Hollywood.
4: Ice Cube's Big 3 Season 9 is coming down to the wire. The playoffs are here. The action starts with the legendary Big 3 Celebrity Game. Then the Chicago Triplets, led by Montrezl Harrell and Coach Dr. J, take on Coach Gary Payton and the Boston Ballhawks. Followed by two-time MVP Michael Beasley and the defending champion

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1: Hits 104.9, the Valley's number one hit music station. Martin Garrix, Ed Sheeran, Allen's repeated. 10:42. Good morning here, Friday. It's Randy. Thanks so much for listening, friends. And school's back in session pretty much for everybody at this point, right? Labor Day, if you're looking for a next day off, is coming up in less than 24 days. First day of fall, 39 days away on September 22nd. Halloween, I know you're waiting for it already. I was talking to people yesterday, and they're like, Halloween is on the way. We are ready. So if you're in Halloween, 78 days. Thanksgiving, 104 days. Christmas, 133 days away. Sounds like a lot. It's not a long ways, all right? 133 days, less than 3 months.

0: Or just a little over 3 months, I guess it would be. So start saving now. So I'm telling you now, Christmas is coming. Start saving. BTS coming up. Zara Larsson, Dominic Fike, Cat's Eye. They're all coming up for you here on Hits 104.9. You can count on us. Hey, Derek, as our new corporate consultant, what's the hardest part of the job?
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4: Today will be the coolest day of the week. Good morning, South Valley. Happy Friday. The low pressure has given the valley the occasional thunderstorm in the last 48 hours, especially in the mountains. But for today, mostly sunny. High temperatures in the upper 80s to low 90s. You heard that right. Mostly clear tonight. Overnight lows in the upper 50s to low 60s. We get slightly warmer this weekend, mostly sunny Saturday, with highs in the low 90s. And we'll have an increase in clouds early next week, getting a little hotter too, but still below normal. For Visalia today, expect a high of 90 degrees, overnight low of 59, Lemoore's high 89, and an overnight low also 59 degrees. With the Central Valley's most accurate forecast, I'm KC24 Chief Meteorologist AJ Fox.

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Music Station, 1108 with Randy Hendricks here. Congratulations to Jason Oliveira, ABC 30. He's been on the morning show forever. He's going to start doing nights next week for Warren Armstrong, taking over when his retire. So congratulations to Jason Oliveira. Gracie Abrams, here's Hit the Wall on the Valley's number one hit music station, Hits 104.9.

0: It's 104.9 The Valley's number one hit music station, and levitating that is Dua Lipa. Hey, it's Randy Hendricks. Thanks so much for listening to us. A lot of birthdays today. Gary Spitzer, happy birthday. Ron Kerbo, happy birthday to you. Tannis Faye Carson, happy birthday. Beryl Bellis, happy birthday. Also birthday, James McLean, Daniel Best, and Maria Gerfold and Christina Clymer, happy birthday to you. Stephanie Morgan, happy birthday. Johnny Pereira, happy birthday, my friend. Hope you have a great day, a great weekend. And you share it with some cool people, too. Steve Martin, the comedian, he's like 81, and he's still working and still having fun. He's a crazy comedian. Mila Kunis, the actress, is 43. Of course, she was in that 70s show, Black Swan, Bad Moms. Magic Johnson, 67 today. Halle Berry turned 60. And still looks like she's 25. Susan Olsen from the Brady Bunch turned 65 today. And Tim Tebow, the Heisman Trophy winning former college and NFL quarterback, 39 today. Happy birthday to all those folks, and happy birthday to you, friend. If it's your birthday weekend, have fun.
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0: Tame Impala. That's called Loser. Hi, it's 11:38. Good morning. Randy Hendricks here, getting ready to jump into 104 minutes commercial free for your lunchtime. Ariana Grande is coming up. Harry Styles. Justin Bieber is coming up for you as well here on your Friday. A little bit cooler. Maybe a cooler weekend. We'll find out coming up here in just a couple minutes with AJ Fox of KC24. You can count
1: on us. Derek Carr, you're retired. 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

0: Come on. 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
0: Egg.
2: While they're busy arguing, you could be saving. 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
3: Today will be the coolest day of the week. Good morning, South Valley. Happy Friday. The low pressure has given the valley the occasional thunderstorm in the last 48 hours, especially in the mountains. But for today, mostly sunny. High temperatures in the upper 80s to low 90s. You heard that right. Mostly clear tonight. Overnight lows in the upper 50s to low 60s. We get slightly warmer this weekend, mostly sunny Saturday with highs in the low 90s. And we'll have an increase in clouds early next week, getting a little hotter too, but still below normal. For Visalia today, expect a high of 90 degrees, overnight low of 59, Lemoore's high 89, and an overnight low also 59 degrees. With the Central Valley's most accurate forecast, I'm KC24 Chief Meteorologist A.J. Fox.

0: 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We just pray that you wake up the West. 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
1: Central, Valley, East Side, West Side, Sanger, Visalia, Salinas. That's right.
0: They are not like us, but we want to be like

We're spending most of the day in the 80s today. Good afternoon, South Valley, and happy Friday. Today is as cool as it gets in the cycle. Mostly sunny today with high temperatures in the upper 80s to low 90s. Mostly clear tonight. Overnight lows in the upper 50s to low 60s. And a tiny warm-up this weekend. Mostly sunny Saturday with highs in the low 90s. We'll have an increase in clouds early next week, getting a little hotter again, but staying below normal. For Tulare, expected overnight low of 62. Saturday's high 92. In Hanford, an overnight low of 59. And on Saturday, 93 degrees. With the Central Valley's most accurate forecast, I'm KC24 Chief Meteorologist, AJ Fox.

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1: Not working hard. Yeah, right, picture that with a Kodak. Or better yet, go to Times Square, take a picture of me with a Kodak. 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And tonight, let's enjoy life. 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

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Can't believe Tulare County Fair is coming up here in the middle of September. Doesn't seem like it should be that time already, but it is going fast, going fast. School just started. That's how fast it's going. Harry Styles, American Girls on the Valley's number one hit music station. 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

0: number one hit music station, and that is Tame Impala. It's called Loser. Hey, today, Friday, August 14th, yep, National Creamsicle Day, celebrating that classic frozen treat. Combing creamy vanilla ice cream with an orange-flavored exterior. I'm always disappointed with that, though. I always think it's totally going to be an orange juice bar or something. I eat into it, and I'm like, oh, that's right, creamsicle. I don't know. I like either vanilla or I like chocolate or I like just straight orange juice bar. Give me the orange juice bar. National Financial Awareness Day today. I'm worried if I'm out about finances. I don't know about you. There aren't any. National Kool-Aid Day. National Navajo Code Talkers Day. National Tattoo Removal Day today. So if you've gotten any tattoos removed, you know, dumb mistakes from when you were a kid, I understand. Well, I'll make those mistakes. National Tattoo Removal Day is for you. National Wiffle Ball Day. Yeah, there's such a thing. Social Security Day and World Lizard Day. So if you have a lizard, give him a little extra treaty tonight because it's his day. Yep.
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We're spending most of the day in the 80s today. Good afternoon, South Valley, and happy Friday. Today is as cool as it gets in the cycle. Mostly sunny today with high temperatures in the upper 80s to low 90s. Mostly clear tonight. Overnight lows in the upper 50s to low 60s. And a tiny warm-up this weekend. Mostly sunny Saturday with highs in the low 90s. We'll have an increase in clouds early next week. Getting a little hotter again, but staying below normal. For Tulare, expect an overnight low of 62. Saturday's high 92. In Hanford, an overnight low of 59. And on Saturday, 93 degrees. With the Central Valley's most accurate forecast, I'm KC24 Chief Meteorologist, AJ Fox.

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Katy Perry, Snoop Dogg, your California girls. Hi, it's Randy Hendricks. Thanks for listening. So, you know, I just talked about new movie releases. Now the limited releases is what I like to watch because they're in theaters, you know, for a limited time. That's why they're called limited releases. But something that you might notice, Cat's Eye Wild Hearts documentary is in theaters. It's playing in Fresno, and there are a few seats left. I checked a little while ago. It opened on the 12th, goes till the 15th, which is tomorrow. So if you are a fan of Cat's Eye, check out Cat's Eye Wild Hearts. It's kind of like an homage or a tribute to their fans. So if you're a Cat's Eye fan, I'm sure it'll be released on YouTube or something soon enough, but make sure and check that out. Billy Liar, a 2026 re-release comedy drama romance. If These Walls Could Rock. Yeah, it's a documentary. Bruce Springsteen, Ringo Starr, Slash, David Grohl, Sheryl Crow, Sheila E., Joe Elliott, Emily Estefan, Gloria Estefan, and so many others. Hour 33 minutes, and it was directed by Tyler Meesom and Craig Williams. That's they're pretty good guys. So If These Walls Could Rock, something to check out there. Nimrods, a comedy. Point Break, the 35th anniversary from the, it was Point Break, was that in like the late 80s, early 90s? The

0: Bong Girls, Train to Busan, and Union County. Those are all limited releases, something you'll probably never hear of. Unless you're streaming in a couple of months.
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2: If you love Netflix's series adaptation of The Lincoln Lawyer and are already mourning that its upcoming fifth season will be its last, there's news to raise your spirits, a spinoff in the works.
3: Yeah, a show centered on Mickey's half-sister, Emmy, who has been played by Cobie Smulders ever since she was introduced in season 4. Now, the word is Cobie will be on board to return to play her for the spinoff.
4: And what's actually interesting about this spinoff is that it's based on a character that isn't even in the original novels The Lincoln Lawyer was based on.
2: Emmy only exists because of a legal issue Netflix faced. Amazon owns the rights to Mickey's half-brother Harry, who was in the books, and Prime even produced Bosch, a show about Harry.
3: Yeah, so Netflix was forced to create Emmy simply to make sure the family dynamic, which was important to the story, was still in play.
4: And audiences ended up falling in love with Emmy.
2: Which leads us to her new Lincoln Lawyer spinoff, which will likely hit Netflix next year.
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1: Egg!
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0: first.
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0: Then let's go show them.
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6: We're spending most of the day in the 80s today. Good afternoon, South Valley, and happy Friday. Today is as cool as it gets in the cycle, mostly sunny today with high temperatures in the upper 80s to low 90s, mostly clear tonight, overnight lows in the upper 50s to low 60s, and a tiny warm-up this weekend, mostly sunny Saturday with highs in the low 90s. We'll have an increase in clouds early next week, getting a little hotter again, but staying below normal. For Tulare, expect an overnight low of 62, Saturday's high 92, in Hanford an overnight low of 59, and on Saturday, 93 degrees. With the Central Valley's most accurate forecast, I'm KC24 Chief Meteorologist AJ Fox.

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0: 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Seacrest, Sissany, Tanya, Ruby, Michaela, new intern Bella. Mark, have I missed anyone?
1: I mean, there's Tubbs, Para.
0: Tubbs. Honorable mention. Okay, so we've got a new intern. Bella Graciano. And you're studying public relations, PR.
2: I am. Yes, I love it.
0: Tell me, what's the dream job?
2: I would have to be a publicist for a celebrity.
0: Okay. Do you have any celebrities that you think that you'd want to be a publicist for?
2: Definitely Olivia Rodrigo.
0: Oh. Olivia Rodrigo's publicist.
2: Yes.
0: Well,
1: I love this.
0: Mark, book Olivia's publicist for one of the shows coming up. Okay, right. So she can interview, Bella can interview Olivia's publicist for anything she wants to know about the job. Okay?
3: That's funny.
0: I think it's great.
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1: I've got a quote of the day, and also the next time you're shopping or swiping on a dating app, watch out for this. It's a strange cycle.

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Listen to this. So I saw it, it struck me, and I want to share it with you. It's very interesting because it's psychological, and we don't know that we're doing it, most of us, when we're shopping or dating. And that is, did you know that we, as humans, we prefer names that start with our own initials?

0: Yes.
1: Why?
2: They say most people prefer brand names that start with their own initials. And that we're more likely to marry others who share our first or last initial.
0: I did.
2: Which initial?
0: R. Rad.
2: Oh, Robbie. But that's okay. For
0: I did not.
2: I have a very good friend, RS.
0: But I do. I know what you mean because I like Victoria's Secret sometimes because it's like the V and the S, and they put it like the little logo on like their clothes, and it's technically my initials, like SV.
1: And I like Toms, I like Toms, and I think
0: I like Toms. I'm a Tom lover.
1: This checks out.
2: Okay, thanks. It's Toms. I love Toms. Toms.
0: Oh, Toms.
2: Today's quote: "There's a beginning, middle, and end to every emotion. Get through it."
1: That's true. Mm.
2: Get through it.
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In the South Valley, looking good for your drive, but up north, solo vehicle versus a guardrail on eastbound 168 just west of Ashland, Fresno, and another collision on northbound 99 transition to eastbound 180 Fresno. That's traffic. I'm Mike O'Neill. 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

0: 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Tom Brady is making headlines everywhere. So what happened?
1: So TMZ published photos of Tom Brady on vacation. He was celebrating his 49th birthday with his kids. And
0: he's got a body. Look at that for 49.
1: Yeah. And he did something very off brand. He jumped off a boat into the water and he pinched his nose the whole way down. The internet did not let it slide. NFL fans flooded the comments, basically mocking him. And one viral post said, not going to lie, Tom Brady being a nose pincher when he swims has him moving down on my all-time QB rankings. Another person wrote, Patrick Mahomes would never. And so he has 7 rings. You know that? I looked that up.
0: Super Bowl rings.
1: Yeah, Super Bowl rings. I looked that up. But he can't jump into water without pinching his nose.
0: But is he jumping up or diving in?
2: Who cares?
1: Neither or.
0: Makes a difference.
1: It doesn't make a difference.
2: No, it does not.
0: It does. If you're jumping off a block, like a swimmer's block, that's cool. And if you're jumping straight up and going straight down, not as smooth.
2: It was straight up.
0: Straight up? Pinching his nose?
2: Like this.
0: Like my Nana?
1: Literally.
0: I swam competitively as a kid.
1: Mm-hmm.
0: But they teach you. Blow out with your nose
1: yes.
0: and you jump in. So it's second nature to me to dive in and just blow bubbles out my nose. Like
1: yes.
0: I'm totally used to it. I can do that with no problem. Can you do that?
2: I can. Yes, I can.
0: Yeah. So I don't. But if you didn't learn that, then, you know, you pinch your nose. But it's the guy has such a look everywhere else. I'm glad he pinches his nose. I'm happy.
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1: We're fortunate to meet a lot of big stars thanks to this show. It's super perk of the job. But Sisney, you just had an encounter with the one and only Sandra Bullock. It stood out for a big reason.
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0: 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Ryan Seacrest with you, alongside Tanya and Sissany, who recently had an unforgettable moment meeting movie star Sandra Bullock. What went down, Sissany?
1: So I hosted this screening for Practical Magic. Remember the movie from like 1996 or whatever?
0: Yes.
1: With Practical, so Sandra Bullock, Nicole Kidman. So they're coming out with Practical Magic 2, which is going to be out September 10th. And the whole theater doesn't know that the stars are there. And so we're going to bring them in and have midnight margaritas. And it's this whole cute event. So when I go to meet the girls before we go into the theater, Sandra comes up to me and goes, "Sissany, I have been wanting to meet you all these years." I was like blushing, Ryan. My face, I could feel my face turning
0: like
1: bright
0: red. She knows your name.
1: Like she knows my name.
2: Out.
1: She knows our show. She listens with her kids. She is like obsessed. And I was literally lost for words. I'm like, no, I should be telling you this. Like, I love you. So Sandra Bullock, I will forever love you because you're a fan of our show.
2: Yeah, and I love you too by proxy.
1: Yeah.
0: And even if you listen to another station, I would love you.
1: I know.
0: Because yeah. I love your work. And yeah. She's always been very kind in the moments that I've seen her.
1: She was so kind and so just thoughtful.
0: Genuine.
1: Yes.
2: She used to go to a coffee shop that I used to work at. And it was like a drive-through. And everybody that worked, I never gave her coffee, but everybody that worked there said that she was like super, super, super, super kind and super generous.
1: Yeah, she's just so nice.
0: What was her order?
2: I don't remember.
0: Anyway, that's awesome. I'm glad. No, it's fun to do that and have those moments.
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4: 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In the South Valley, there's a dog in the center divider of southbound 99 at the Bartsley Avenue on-ramp to Larry up north. Two vehicles tied up East Parlier Avenue at North Columbia Reedley. There's vehicles in an accident, not movable, stuck together on the Fowler Avenue on-ramp to southbound 99 Fowler. Two more southbound 99 at the North Avenue off-ramp Fresno. And another two southbound 99 at the Cedar Avenue on-ramp Fresno. That's traffic. I'm Mike O'Neill. 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

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Good afternoon, South Valley, and happy Friday. Today is as cool as it gets in the cycle. Mostly sunny today with high temperatures in the upper 80s to low 90s. Mostly clear tonight. Overnight lows in the upper 50s to low 60s. And a tiny warm-up this weekend. Mostly sunny Saturday with highs in the low 90s. We'll have an increase in clouds early next week, getting a little hotter again, but staying below normal. For Tulare, expect an overnight low of 62. Saturday's high 92. In Hanford, an overnight low of 59. And on Saturday, 93 degrees. With the Central Valley's most accurate forecast, I'm KC24 Chief Meteorologist, AJ Fox.